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9: Good evening, everybody. In the St. John's and Avalon area tonight, fog patches developing near midnight down to a low of 8 degrees. Tomorrow, sunny with fog dissipating in the morning up to a high of 21, only 12 along parts of the coast. Tomorrow night, cloudy with fog patches overnight down to a low of 9 degrees. In central tonight, cloudy with a risk of showers, fog patches overnight with a risk of frost down to a low of 10 degrees, plus 5 in low-lying areas. Tomorrow, some sun and cloud with fog dissipating in the morning, a chance of showers late in the afternoon up to a high of 24 degrees. And tomorrow night will be cloudy with a chance of showers in the evening down to a low of 12, only 8 degrees. In low-lying areas. And then finally on the west coast tonight, cloudy with a chance of drizzle and fog patches developing near midnight down to a low of 10 degrees. Tomorrow will be cloudy with a chance of drizzle with fog dissipating in the morning up to a high of 21, 17 along the coast. And tomorrow night will be cloudy with a chance of drizzle and fog patches near midnight down to a low of 10.
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10: Good evening, everybody, in the St. John's and Avalon area tonight. Fog patches developing near midnight, down to a low of 8 degrees. Tomorrow, sunny, with fog dissipating in the morning, up to a high of 21 degrees, 12 along parts of the coast. And tomorrow night, cloudy, with fog patches overnight, down to a low of 9. In central tonight, cloudy with a chance of showers, fog patches overnight with a risk of frost, down to a low of 10 degrees, plus 5 in low-lying areas. Tomorrow, some sun and cloud with fog dissipating in the morning, a chance of showers late in the afternoon, up to a high of 24 degrees. And tomorrow night will be cloudy with a chance of showers in the evening, down to a low of 12, only 8 degrees in low-lying areas. And then finally on the west coast tonight, cloudy with a chance of drizzle and fog patches developing near midnight, down to a low of 10. Tomorrow, cloudy with a chance of drizzle with fog dissipating in the morning, up to a high of 21 degrees, only 17 along the coast. And tomorrow night will be cloudy with a chance of drizzle and fog patches near midnight, down to a low of 10.
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You're never gonna beat me down. 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

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The Rock of the Rock. 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

how far off, I sat and wondered. 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

0: Well, good Sunday morning. I'm Bob Taylor, and you're listening to Jigs and Reels on Oz FM. It is the last Sunday of June, and we're getting ready to celebrate Canada Day. And while July 1st is Canada Day across the country, I remind you that here in Newfoundland and Labrador, it's also Memorial Day, a time to remember all those who served and fought at Beaumont Hamel during the First World War. So I ask you to keep that in mind as we celebrate this incredible country of ours, and maybe you can get out and attend one of the Memorial Day services. We got a great show lined up for you today, and I remind you that your requests and dedications are always welcome. 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That's 576-6936. We're going to take a little break, and we're going to be right back after this.
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0: That's the Danny Byrne Band. How do you like me now? And you're listening to Jigs and Reels on Oz the Fam. Hey, good Sunday morning. I'm Bob Taylor. Hope you're having a great day so far. 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Another little break coming up here now, and we'll be right back with more music right after this.
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Hey, good Sunday morning. That's Connemara with Sweet Forget Me Not on Oz FM's Jigs and Reels. I did mention in the show opener this morning that in just a few short days, it's Canada Day. And on July 1st, we not only celebrate Canada Day here in Newfoundland and Labrador, it's also Memorial Day, a day that we take to remember all those who fought and made the ultimate sacrifice at Beaumont Hamel during the First World War. I'd like to send this next song out in honor of Memorial Day and then also send it out to all those people who served and continue to serve this beautiful country of ours. Here's Terry Kelly, A Pittance of Time.

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2: Good morning, Bob. Good Sunday morning. I'm on my way to Pitcher's Pond right now to have a round of golf, and I would love to hear The Capelin Ain't Rollin' Yet in Bowery Road by Asita Power. Thanks. Have a great day.

0: That's Darcy Broderick with a beautiful version of the last great love song on Oz FM's Jigs and Reels. And a reminder, our summer cruiser team is going to be out later on today. Well, actually, Calum is going to be out. Paige is off today. And as we speak, Calum is running in this year's Telly 10. So we want to wish him good luck. Good luck to you, Calum, and to all the runners in this year's Telly 10. Keep that in mind if you're out and about driving today in the metro area, that the traffic will be redirected between Paradise and the Bannerman Park area. Well, we're going to take a little break and we're going to be back with more Jigs and Reels right after this.
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11: 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Can you please play If I Should Fall Behind? Thank you very much. Have a good morning.

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That's Stan Rogers with Field Behind the Plow, and we're going to send that one out to my good friend Calista Silver, as well all the farmers in Newfoundland and Labrador. Good morning. Thanks for tuning in to Jigs and Reels here on Oz FM. Hope you're having a great Sunday. Up next, I have a request from Jeremy in Stephenville. Want to send this next song out to Cindy and Gander as they celebrate their first anniversary together. Here's Bud Davich, Can't You Understand That?

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1: That's Shannon Canuck with Capelin on a Sunday, and you're listening to Jigs and Reels on Oz FM. And I'm told that the Capelin are actually running, but I can't confirm that, so don't hold me to it. 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That's 576-6936. We're going to take a little break, and we're going to be back with more Jigs and Reels right after this.
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1: Yeah, I'd like to request Newfoundland's My Nashville by Tammy Dutcher. Thank you.

That's the Pogues with Dirty Old Town right here on Oz FM's Jigs and Reels. Good Sunday morning. And before we get back to the music, I'd like to take a moment to remember Stacey Lynn Kenny and her father, Corey, who tragically lost their lives this week in a motor vehicle accident. And at just 19 years of age, Stacey Lynn showed remarkable strength and determination, overcoming serious health challenges to return to the hockey rink and the game she loved.

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1: It was a cold winter's night. Not a star was in sight as we rolled down the hill to Random West. On a CNR bus that had caused quite a fuss by replacing

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0: 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Hey, I hope you're enjoying the music this morning. 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
0: Hey, St. John's, it's currently 15 degrees, currently sunny with a mix of sun and cloud this afternoon. A 40% chance of showers later this afternoon. Highs today 21, except 12 along parts of the coast. Clarenville, you're currently sitting at 14 degrees, sunny this morning, then a mix of sun and cloud. And a 40% chance of showers late this afternoon. Fog patches lifting this morning. Highs today 23, except 17 along parts of the coast. Central Newfoundland, you're currently 12 degrees, sunny this morning, and a mix of sun and cloud with a 60% chance of showers late this afternoon and a risk of a thunderstorm later this afternoon. Highs today 24. Cornerbrook, you're currently 12 degrees, cloudy with a 60% chance of drizzle early this morning, then a mix of sun and cloud. Fog patches lifting this morning. Highs today 21, except 15 along parts of the coast.
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That's Steve Morrissey with He Saw Pebbles and Tide. A request going out to Judy and the Ghouls. She said she's looking forward to her bonfires and summer nights ahead. And I think a lot of people are with you on that one, Judy. Well, if you've got a summer road trip in your plans, well, why not head out to the Kelly Ford Exploits Valley Salmon Festival happening July 9th through to the 13th in Grand Falls, Windsor. It's 5 days of great food, live entertainment, family fun, and community celebration. That's right, 5 days of entertainment. And you can check out the entertainment schedule as well as ticket information by visiting GrandFallsWindsor.com or follow along the town of Grand Falls, Windsor on social media. One of those acts being featured at this year's festival is Kitchen Party, and here they are with their new song, Golden Jubilee.

0: That's Ireland's Amble with Mary's Pub on Oz FM's Jigs and Reels. Sending that one out to Karen Brake this morning. My good friend Karen is celebrating her retirement, and she said she's looking forward to spending more time with her husband Paul and their grandbabies, playing some pickleball and blowing the dust off that old guitar and doing all the things that bring her joy. And she said she's feeling blessed, and so you should be, Karen. Congratulations. I hope you have a happy retirement. We're going to take a little break, and we're going to be back with more music right after this.
1: 25 years ago, when the skies closed on 9/11, one small town opened its doors. Come From Away is back in Gander for another season. 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

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Listen to you every Sunday. I'd like if you could play a song for my lovely sister in Ontario, Lisa Evans, Alone by Your Side by the Celtic Nixon, from her brother, Glenn Evans. Thanks. Keep up the good work. Good job.

yeah, yeah, bird, bird, nest, nest, limb, limb, branch, branch, tree, tree, hole, hole, bug, bug, done in the valley, oh. Hole, hole, rat, bug, bug, done in the valley, oh. Rear, bug, rat, bug, bug, done in the valley, oh. On the bird there was a feather, rear feather, rat and feather, feather, bird, bird, egg, egg, bird, bird, nest, nest, limb, limb, branch, branch, tree, tree, and hole, hole, about then in the valley, oh, hole, hole, rat and bog, but then in the valley, oh, rear bog, rat and bog, but then in the valley, oh. On the feather there was a worm, a rear worm, rat and worm, worm, feather, feather, bird, bird, egg, egg, bird, bird, nest, nest, limb, limb, branch, branch, tree, tree, and hole, hole, about then in the valley, oh, hole, hole, rat and bog, but then in the valley, oh, rear bog, rat and bog, but then in the valley, oh. On the worm was a here, here, here, rat and here, here, worm, worm, feather, feather, bird, bird, egg, egg, bird, bird, nest, nest, limb, limb, branch, branch, tree, tree, and hole, hole, about then in the valley, oh, hole, hole, rat and bog, button in the valley, oh, rear, bog, rat and bog, button in the valley, oh. On the here, there was a louse, rear, louse, rat and louse, louse, and here, here, and worm, worm, feather, feather, bird, bird, egg, egg, bird, bird, nest, nest, limb, limb, branch, branch, tree, tree, and hole, hole, about then in the valley, oh, hole, hole, rat and bog, button in the valley, oh, rear, bog, rat and bog, button in the valley, oh. On the louse was to take a rear, take a rabbit, take, take louse, louse, here, here, and worm, worm, feather, feather, bird, bird, egg, egg, bird, bird, nest, nest, limb, limb, branch, branch, tree, tree, and hole, hole, about button in the valley, oh, hole, hole, rat, bob, button in the valley, oh, rear, bob, rat, bob, button in the valley, oh. On the dick, the rush, rush, rear, rush, rat, rush, rush, tick, tick, louse, louse, here, here, and worm, worm, feather, feather, bird, bird, egg, egg, bird, bird, nest, nest, limb, limb, branch, branch, tree, tree, and hole, hole, about

The Irish Descendants with the Rattling Bog, a request coming from Megan Deanna Hardacker in beautiful Wolfville, Nova Scotia. And Megan says she loves the show. And Megan, we love that you're listening. Thanks so much. And a few weeks back, I had a request from Jennifer out in Grand Falls, Windsor. She wanted to hear this next song and send it out to her grandmother. Unfortunately, at the time, I didn't have it loaded in the system, but I do now. And I really hope your grandmother's listening, Jennifer. Here's the song going out to Jennifer's grandmother, Catherine, just to make her smile this weekend. And she said that it's a favorite of hers. Here's Kevin Collins with My Old Homestead.

0: That's Semini with Music and Friends on Oz FM's Jigs and Reels. That's a request coming from Gary this morning, who said he's back in Newfoundland from Fort St. John, British Columbia for the summer with great friends Judy and Gerald, and he wanted to hear that song. Welcome back to Newfoundland, Gary. I hope you have a great summer. Let's take another little break, and we'll be back with your Oz FM Weather Center update right after this.
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4: Well, St. John's, you are currently 20 degrees, sunny this morning and early this afternoon. Then a mix of sun and cloud with a 40% chance of showers this afternoon. Highs 21, except 12 along parts of the coast. Clarenville, you are currently 20 degrees as well. Sunny this morning, then a mix of sun and cloud and a 40% chance of showers late this afternoon. Fog patches lifting this morning. Highs 23 degrees, except 17 along parts of the coast. Central Newfoundland, you are currently 15 degrees, sunny this morning, then a mix of sun and cloud with a 60% chance of showers late this afternoon, a risk of a thunderstorm late this afternoon, highs today 24. Cornerbrook, you're sitting at 15 degrees, cloudy with a 60% chance of drizzle early this morning, then a mix of sun and cloud. Fog patches dissipating this morning, highs 21, except 15 along parts of the coast.
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The Addis Sisters would go wherever you go on Oz FM's Jigs and Reels, and happy Sunday to each and every one of you. What a great day in the St. John's metro area to be running the Telly 10, and congratulations to all participants. Up next, I have a request from Sherry Blackmore in Georgia's Brook Milton, and wanted to send a song out by Big Jib to wish a happy 56th wedding anniversary to Fred and Isabel Blackmore of Georgia's Brook Milton, and Joseph from Big Jib happens to be their grandson. Here's Big Jib with Time Well Spent.

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0: Well, good Sunday morning. That's Down Four with Uncle Nobby Steamboat. And with me on the phone, as she is every Sunday, is Brenda O'Reilly from O'Reilly's Irish Newfoundland Pub. Good morning, Brenda.
1: Good morning on this fine Sunday morning.
0: It is a beautiful day.
1: Isn't it lovely? We can only string two together, and that'd be excellent.
0: Yeah.
1: I heard you talking to Caitlin earlier, and they are indeed rolling. And it's such a phenomenal to see, a sight to see. If any of the Come From Way tourists are listening, go find a beach with the Caitlin rolling, because it really is one of those natural wonders of the world. Just beautiful and unique. Now, we've got, you just played Down Forward, of course. They played this past weekend, and Steve is not back on stage yet, Steve Marr, but his son Liam is leading the band these days, and he's doing a phenomenal job because he is fantastic singer, musician. He can sing the phone book, really. He's so good. And, of course, he's joined with Jeremy Golding, Jason March, and Kevin Harnum. Fantastic ensemble of musicians. We had a great weekend with them this weekend. And, of course, today we have our Kids Open Mic, which is from noon until 3, and it's hosted by Alex Taylor. And I want to say congratulations to Alex. He just graduated high school. I cannot believe it's only he's been playing at O'Reilly's for so long. I mean, I've got pictures of him right back to when he was like a little boy, coming into O'Reilly's with his guitar, which was bigger than him. And anyway, but what a talented musician. And of course, he's going to Munn in the fall doing a dual degree, but music degree as well. Anyway, so come on down and say hi to Alex and congratulate him. Of course, following Alex is our traditional session. It's back on Sunday afternoons from 3 until 6, and then it's followed by the one and only Fergus O'Byrne. And then we finish off tonight with the Kitchen Party duo, Tiri Lynn and her brother Tyler, who are fantastic. I mean, I heard you play Kitchen Party earlier. They are a really good band, and they're infectious. Tiri Lynn smiles through every song, and she's dancing, and she plays that tin whistle so well. She only picked that up later in life, too, you know. So
0: And their personalities, phenomenal, like you said, are just so infectious. All three of them, it's amazing.
1: They really are really good. I mean, the family dynamic is amazing. There's no replacing that. Of course, Justin, Tiri Lynn's husband, he only plays with them on special occasions and stuff nowadays. But you can catch Tiri Lynn and Tyler three nights a week at O'Reilly's. They play Thursday evenings, Friday evenings, from 8 to 11 both nights. And then on Sunday night, they go on stage at 9:30 and close out our Sunday night. Phenomenal duo.
0: Sounds awesome. Well, listen, we talked about, on the break, we talked about the Reels. And I got a song queued up from them. We'll come back and we'll talk about the Reels a little bit.
1: Perfect.
0: All right, here's the Reels with Rambles of Spring.

0: Well, that's something to get the toes tapping. That's the reels with Rambles of Spring. And once again, good morning to Brenda Riley from O'Reilly's Irish Newfoundland Pub, who's on the phone with me this morning. Once again, good morning, Brenda.
1: Good morning. The Reels, fantastic band as well. Now, of course, we've got live music 7 nights a week all the time. Monday night, we call it our ballad night. And we start off with, this week we have Craig Ryan, but starting the following week we have Jim Veen. But afterwards on Monday nights is two parts of The Reels, Robbie Martin and Richard Parsons. I put them together a number of years ago as a duo, and here they are now, The Reels, and they are super fantastic. You've got Tuesday night, of course, is our open mic host by Marna Follow. Afterwards, we have Eastern Echo, a new name, but not new musicians. These are the former Robert Shores members. They play every Tuesday night after open mic. Wednesday night, we've got Lee Marin, and we have The Reels every Wednesday night. Wow. The Reels play. And we've got Thursday is the bomb, because we start off with the Salt Beef Junkies, then the Kitchen Party Duo, and then we finish with the Ugly Six. So Thursday night's a great night of the Rallies. But you can catch The Reels next Saturday as well in the early spot, the 8 to 11, next weekend. So fantastic band. I mean, you know, Bob, you're included in this as well. The amount of talent we have here is just amazing. And then I keep seeing all kinds of new artists coming on the scene, and it's like, wow, we're good. we're really set up for success here for musicians.
0: It's a funny thing when you read the lineup of who's playing each week down at the O'Reilly's. It's almost like a festival lineup. You know what I mean?
1: Well, we do. You know, I mean, we've been supporting live music for 30 years now. And when we first opened, we quickly went to 7 nights a week. It caught on. A lot of people started doing it. And George Street is special. It's, there's not very many places you can go around the world and see live music almost in every single bar and pub in a very short span of space, you know. So it's a special place for sure, and it's we obviously love live music and support it, but it's the culture here is amazing. The music culture here is amazing, there's no doubt about it.
0: Well, speaking of live music, you did ask me to play a song by Fergus O'Byrne.
1: Yes, now of course you can catch Fergus twice a week at O'Reilly's. He plays Friday evening from 5 to 8, yes. And then he plays on Sunday evening right after the session around 6:15. It's a real thrill, a treat to see the iconic Fergus O'Byrne. So come on down and pull up a chair and listen to Fergus, because he has not lost his voice at all. It's actually improved, I think.
0: Well, back just after Paddy's Day, Fergus sent me a bunch of songs that him and Dermot actually recorded down at the old Newfoundland Hotel. They are incredible, and I have one of those queued up. But before I play that, I want to say I hope you have a great rest of the weekend. I know Brenda actually sent me a picture, folks, of what she's cooking, and I'm here. I've been up since 5 o'clock, so I am hungry, and it looks really good.
1: I'm sorry.
0: No, that's all right. That's all right. Well, listen. How about I hope you have a. Oh, sorry. Go ahead.
1: Oh, no, just some mini muffin frittatas. And yeah. Towels and some ham,
0: It looks good. Well, have an awesome week, and once again, if you want to go to O'ReillysIrishPub.com, you can check out everything that's happening at O'Reilly's. Thanks, Brenda. Have an awesome week.
1: Thanks, Bob. Take care.
0: Here's Fergus O'Byrne and Dermot O'Reilly. It's called Kelly the Pirate.

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That's Ron Kelly with Home on Oz FM's Jigs and Reels. Hey, good morning. I'm Bob Taylor. Thanks for spending part of your Sunday with us. Hope you're having a great day. A reminder, our summer cruiser team with Calum is going to be out and about this afternoon. I want to invite you to keep listening and following along on Oz FM's social media to find out where Calum is going to be. And then stop by, fill out a ballot for your chance to win some free gas. And that couldn't come at a better time with the price of gas the last few days. The winner will be drawn for an Oz Morning Show with you and Chanel this coming Monday morning at 7:40 a.m. Up next, I have a song I'd like to send out to Lisa and Daisy, who are up in Ocean's Pond. Here's the Furies with Late Starters in Love.

Hi, my name is Angela Power Placentia. I'd like to wish my daughter, Margaret Power of Paradise, a happy belated birthday. Could you please play Nancy's theme from Matchless Men? Please? Thank you.

By request, that's the Masses Men with Nancy Spain on Oz FM's Jigs and Reels. Hey, good Sunday morning. I received a message from my good friend Campbell Fiend this morning letting me know that Dick Hancock's brother Warren Hancock passed away suddenly and asked if we could play a song and dedicate it to Warren and send it out to all the family and friends. Here's Kingfisher, The Sun Will Never Settle.

0: That's Bob Porter with Up She Rises on Oz FM's Jigs and Reels. And what a popular song that is. We get a lot of requests for that song, and it is a great song. Hey, listen, don't forget the Kelligrew Soiree is back July 3rd through the 12th with 10 days of music, family fun, and community celebrations in Conception Bay South. And one of the highlights is the Garden Party concert that's taking place Saturday, July 4th, featuring Shanny Gannock, Darcy Scott, Tara Hahn, and Newfoundland's Ultimate Rock Show featuring none other than Oz FM's very own Chanel Lewis. So you want to check that out. 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We're going to take a little break, and I'm going to be back with your Oz FM Weather Center update right after this.
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0: Well, St. John's is currently 21 degrees, sunny early this afternoon, and then a mix of sun and cloud with a 40% chance of showers this afternoon. Highs 23 except 15 along parts of the coast. Clareville, you are currently 23 degrees, sunny early in the afternoon, then a mix of sun and cloud with a 40% chance of showers late in the afternoon. There is a risk of thunderstorms late in the afternoon as well. Highs 25 except 17 along parts of the coast. Central Newfoundland, you're looking at 21 degrees, sunny early in the afternoon, then a mix of sun and cloud. And there's a 60% chance of showers late in the afternoon with a risk of thunderstorms late in the afternoon for you as well. Highs today, 25. Corner Brook, 19, sunny, becoming a mix of sun and cloud this afternoon. Highs today, 22, except 15 along the coast.

Liverpool, and Nathan's going to be back here in Newfoundland in November, so make sure you check him out. You can check ticket information at Holy Heart Theater box office. Coming up next, I have a request coming from Anita Park in Cox's Cove, and she wanted to send this next song out to her wonderful husband, Darren, who celebrated his birthday on June 26th. Here's Harry Hibbs, Muscles in the Corner.

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0: The High Kings, Chasing Rainbows on Oz FM, Jigs and Reels. And don't forget, coming up in a few days is going to be time to celebrate Canada Day. That's July 1st. And I invite you to check out your local municipality websites and social media for all their events. And I know the City of St. John's is hosting a full day of free family-friendly activities on July 1st. So you want to check that out. Well, let's take another little break and we'll be back with more Jigs and Reels right after this.
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0: Daniel O'Donnell, home to Donegal on Oz FM's Jigs and Reels. And if you're looking for some great live music this summer, the City of St. John's Music Concert Series returns with 15 concerts featuring everything from folk and traditional to a variety of local talent. Concerts run from July 3rd through September 18th, and it takes place at Harborside Park and Bannerman Park. Make sure you bring a chair, bring a friend, and enjoy some fantastic local entertainment all summer long. Did I mention that the concerts are free? That's right. So make sure you check that out. Coming up next, I have a request from Michaela Hay, and she's from Huntsville, Ontario. And she asked if we can play this next song they used to sing as kids. Here's Buddy Watson's Name and the Other Fellas with Sarah.
1: I came

Good morning. It's Lisa Andrews calling from Springfield, Nova Scotia. Wondering if you could play Take Me Back by Peter Jacob for my parents, Bill and Imelda Bailey. In Jerseyside, they'll be celebrating their 58th wedding anniversary tomorrow, Monday, June 29th. Thank you. Love your show. I listen every Sunday, and it actually takes me back home. Thank you.

0: my request. That's Peter Jacobs with Take Me Back on Oz FM's Jigs and Reels. 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
0: Well, St. John's currently 22 degrees, sunny early in the afternoon, then a mix of sun and cloud with a 40% chance of showers. Highs today 23, except 15 along parts of the coast. Clarenville 24 degrees for you, sunny early in the afternoon, then a mix of sun and cloud with a 40% chance of showers. There is a risk of thunderstorms late this afternoon. Highs today 25, except 17 along parts of the coast. Central Newfoundland, you are looking at sunny early in the afternoon with a mix of sun and cloud and a 60% chance of showers. There is a risk of thunderstorms for you as well late in the afternoon. Highs today 25, current temperature is 22 degrees. At Corderbrook, you're looking at sunny, becoming a mix of sun and cloud this afternoon. Highs today 22, except 15 along the coast. And right now in Corderbrook, it's 21 degrees.
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That's Middle Tickle, Joe Bat's Arm Longliners. And up next, I have a request from Adam White from Lloydminster, Alberta, who wanted to send this next song out to his beautiful wife, Cindy. And they're counting down the days, 27 days, actually, until they're back home with the boat in the water and hanging out with family and friends in Trinity Bight. Here's Shannon Gnock with Rockin' Underwater.

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1: Rob Lowe's Rock with Chores on Oz FM's Jigs and Reels, and I have to say I'm enjoying their new album. I'm going to feature a couple of songs from that album coming up on next week's show, so hopefully you can tune in for that. Well, coming up next, I have a song from Gearoy McCarthy, and he's going to be kicking off his summer tour on July 23rd here in Newfoundland, so you want to check that out. Here's Gearoy McCarthy with A Place Called Newfoundland.
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0: That's the Navigators with Dance and Sing on Oz FM's Jigs and Reels as we get set to wrap up another edition of the show. Don't forget our Summer Cruiser team member, Calum, is going to be out and about today. So keep listening, follow along on Oz FM's social media to find out where he will be next. Then stop by, fill out a ballot for your chance to win some free gas. And the winner will be drawn for on the Oz Morning Show with you and Chanel tomorrow at 7:40 a.m. Well, thanks for spending part of your Sunday with us. Thanks for all the requests and dedications. Don't forget, Canada Day, July 1st. Get out and celebrate this awesome country of ours. Until next Sunday, stay safe, take care of one another, and whenever you can be kind. I'm Bob Taylor. You've been listening to Jigs and Reels on Oz FM. Have an awesome week, and we will see you back here next Sunday. We'll be right back with our parting song.
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1: Hey, how's it going? 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I hope you're having an amazing Sunday morning, because I sure am. I just ran the Telly 10 this morning, so I'm feeling a little tired, but it's making up for it right now because I'm at Centennial Square in Mount Pearl for their Family Day Pride event. If you're looking for something to do with this fantastic weather, drop by. Pride Month is soon coming to an end, but you know, just drop by, say hi. It's tons of fun, and the weather is cooperating, to say the least. We've got tons of snacks, tons of prizes, and ballots for a chance to win free gas. This is, of course, brought to you by Thomas Amusements, Newfoundland's most exciting midway, with over 15 thrill-seeking rides for all ages.
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10: Good afternoon, everybody. In the St. John's and Avalon area today, sun and cloud with a chance of showers this afternoon, up to a high of 23 degrees, only 15 along parts of the coast. And tonight, fog patches will develop near midnight with a low of 9. Tomorrow, some sun and cloud with fog dissipating in the morning, up to a high of 17 degrees, only 12 along parts of the coast. And tomorrow night, cloudy with a low of 11. In central today, a risk of thunderstorms late this afternoon, up to a high of 25 degrees. That thunderstorm risk will continue into tonight with fog patches developing near midnight, down to a low of 12, only 8 degrees in low-lying areas. And then tomorrow, some sun and cloud with fog dissipating in the morning, a chance of showers late in the afternoon, up to a high of 24 degrees. And tomorrow night will be clear with a low of 11, but only 7 degrees in low-lying areas. And then finally on the west coast today, sun and cloud with a high of 22, 15 along the coast. Tonight, cloudy with a chance of drizzle and fog patches developing near midnight, down to a low of 10 degrees. And tomorrow will be cloudy with a chance of drizzle, fog dissipating in the morning, up to a high of 18 degrees, only 13 along the coast. And tomorrow night will be just cloudy with a low of 11.
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1: Hey, how's it going? It's Caleb from the Oz FM Summer Cruiser Team, brought to you by Jungle Jim's $10 Summer Margaritas. Six refreshing flavors, one awesome price. I hope you're having an amazing Sunday afternoon, because I am. I am up here at Mount Pearl Centennial Square for Mount Pearl's Family Day Pride event. If you're looking for something to do, drop by, say hi. The weather is cooperating, and we've got tons of stuff to give away. They're giving away tons of food. We've got some snacks. We've got some coupons from Central Dairy and Westside Charlie's. And we've also, of course, got ballots for a chance to win free gas. We're giving out a $100 gas gift card. The winner of that's going to be announced tomorrow at 7:40 on Oz Mornings. So drop by and fill out a ballot. This is brought to you by Family Cycle, the home of Honda and Kawasaki in Mount Pearl.
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1: 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The weather is cooperating, because right now we are up at Centennial Square for their Family Day Pride event. 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That's going to be announced tomorrow at 7:40 on Oz Mornings with Hugh and Chanel. So listen in if you've already entered. And if you've entered a previous week, you can actually re-enter, because it's a new draw every single week. This is brought to you by Thomas Amusements, Newfoundland's most exciting midway, with over 15 thrill-seeking rides for all ages.
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13: Good afternoon, everybody. The St. John's and Avalon area today. Sun and cloud with a chance of showers this afternoon up to a high of 23 degrees, 15 along parts of the coast. Tonight, fog patches near midnight down to a low of 9. But tomorrow will be sun and cloud with fog dissipating in the morning up to a high of 17 degrees, only 12 along parts of the coast. And tomorrow night, cloudy with a low of 11. In central today, a risk of thundershowers late this afternoon up to a high of 25 degrees. Tonight, those thundershowers will continue with fog patches developing near midnight down to a low of 12, only 8 degrees in low-lying areas. Tomorrow, some sun and cloud with fog dissipating in the morning with a chance of showers late in the afternoon up to a high of 24 degrees. But tomorrow night will be clear with a low of 11 and only 7 degrees in low-lying areas. And then finally, on the west coast today, sun and cloud with a high of 22 degrees, only 15 along the coast. Tonight, cloudy with a chance of drizzle, fog patches developing near midnight down to a low of 10. And tomorrow will be cloudy with a chance of drizzle with fog dissipating in the morning up to a high of 18 degrees, 13 along the coast. And tomorrow night, cloudy with a low of 11.
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1: Hey, how's it going? 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I hope you're having an amazing Sunday afternoon, because we sure are. The sun is shining, and we're up here in Mount Pearl at Centennial Park for their Family Day Pride event. It is fantastic. They've got tons of stuff to give away. 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So if you're looking for something to do, drop by, enter your name for a chance to win, and just hang out in the park for a little bit. There's some live music from LFB, a barbecue, and it's in Centennial Park if you didn't catch it the first time. 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
3: 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I hope you're having an amazing Sunday afternoon. If you ran the Telly 10 this morning, how are those feet feeling? Because mine are feeling a little warm. I think I got a sunburn, but we're up here at Centennial Park in Mount Pearl for their Family Day Pride event, and it is fantastic. There's a barbecue, there's some live music from Liz Fagan Band, and it's just a good vibe. If you've got kids and you're looking for something to do with this beautiful weather, drop by Centennial Park, Mount Pearl. We've got prizes, snacks, and ballots for a chance to win free gas. It's a $100 gas gift card that you could win. This is brought to you by Thomas Amusements, Newfoundland's most exciting midway, with over 15 thrill-seeking rides for all ages.
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10: Good afternoon, everybody. In the St. John's and Avalon area today, sun and cloud with a chance of showers this afternoon, up to a high of 23 degrees, 15 along parts of the coast. And tonight, fog patches developing near midnight, down to a low of 9. Tomorrow, some sun and cloud with fog dissipating in the morning, up to a high of 17 degrees, 12 along parts of the coast. And tomorrow night, cloudy with a low of 11. In central today, a risk of thundershowers late this afternoon, up to a high of 25 degrees. Tonight, those risk of thundershowers will continue with fog patches near midnight down to a low of 12, only 8 degrees in low-lying areas. Tomorrow, sun and cloud with fog dissipating in the morning, a chance of showers late in the afternoon, up to a high of 24 degrees. And tomorrow night, clear with a low of 11, only 7 degrees in low-lying areas. And then finally, on the west coast today, sun and cloud with a high of 22, only 15 along the coast. Tonight will be cloudy with a chance of drizzle and fog patches developing near midnight down to a low of 10 degrees. Tomorrow will be cloudy with a chance of drizzle with fog dissipating in the morning up to a high of 18 degrees, only 13 along the coast. And tomorrow night, cloudy with a low of 11.
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1: Hey, how's it going? It's Caleb from the Oz FM Summer Cruiser Team, brought to you by Jungle Jim's $10 Summer Margaritas. Six refreshing flavors, one awesome price. I hope you're enjoying this beautiful Sunday afternoon that we're having, because it is fantastic. The weather's cooperating, because right now we're up at Centennial Square in Mount Pearl for Mount Pearl's Family Day Pride in the Park, and it is fantastic. If you're looking for something to do, drop by, say hi, get some barbecue. They're doing a big barbecue. They've got some live music, and of course, the Oz FM Summer Cruiser Team is giving away some amazing swag. We've got some keychains, we've got some coupons for Central Dairy, and we have ballots for a chance to win free gas. We're giving away a $100 gas gift card that you could enter your name to win. This is brought to you by Family Cycle, the home of Honda and Kawasaki in Mount Pearl. Have a great day.
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1: Hey, how's it going? It's Kalem from the Oz FM Summer Cruiser Team, brought to you by Jungle Jim's $10 Summer Margaritas. 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I hope you're having an amazing Sunday afternoon, because we sure are. We just left Centennial Square and Mount Pearl for their Family Day Pride event, and now we are making our way to the Pedestrian Mall in downtown St. John's. I should be there by 4:30, depending on traffic, so come down, come find the Oz FM Summer Cruiser Team, and enter your name for a chance to win free gas. We're giving away a $100 gas gift card that could be yours. Also, tons of snacks, tons of Oz swag, and you know, it's just something to do. 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
2: Good afternoon. Two people have been arrested following reports of gunshots fired in Paradise Saturday night. Just before 9 p.m., police responded to reports of residents hearing four gunshots in the Carlisle Drive area. Officers searched a nearby trail on foot and heard additional gunfire. Police located and arrested a 30-year-old man and a 21-year-old woman and seized a .22-caliber rifle and ammunition. The pair faced charges including possession of a weapon for a dangerous purpose, careless use of a firearm, and discharging a firearm. The woman was released to appear in court at a later date, while the man was conveyed to the city lockup to appear before a judge. Well, 9 of 10 wildfires burning in Labrador are now deemed out of control. The Orway fire, which began late last week, has grown to more than 1,900 hectares. Meanwhile, an out-of-control fire at Beaver River has reached more than 900 hectares since starting on Friday, and the fire at Shallow Lake is just under 700 hectares. Turning now to your weather forecast. Eastern Newfoundland tonight becoming cloudy this evening, then periods of drizzle or a few showers. Low of 8 degrees. Tomorrow, mainly cloudy with a chance of drizzle or showers and a high of 16. Along the south coast, becoming cloudy with a chance of drizzle late this evening and overnight with fog spreading inland. A low of 9 degrees. For tomorrow, cloudy with a chance of drizzle early in the morning, then a mix of sun and cloud. High of 14, except 20 degrees inland. Now for central Newfoundland, partly cloudy with a chance of showers this evening, a risk of a thunder shower early in the evening with fog patches developing near midnight, a low of 12, except 8 in low-lying areas. Tomorrow, a mix of sun and cloud, a chance of showers late in the afternoon, a high of 24, feeling like 25 with the humidex. For western Newfoundland, tonight becoming cloudy this evening with a chance of drizzle overnight, a low of 10 degrees. Tomorrow, cloudy skies with a chance of drizzle early in the morning, then a mix of sun and cloud. A high of 18, except 13 along the coast. 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I'm Amanda Muse.
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1: 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Six refreshing flavors, one awesome price. I hope you're having an amazing Sunday afternoon. If you ran the Tele 10 this morning, congratulations. I hope you're not too sunburnt, and I hope your feet don't hurt too bad, because I do. I'm sunburnt, and my feet are a little bit sore. But currently, I'm walking around Water Street giving away some amazing prizes. So if you want to get something from your Oz FM Summer Cruiser Team, drop by. I've got caramel bars. I've got ballots for a chance to win a $100 gas gift card. I've got 15% off coupons to Westside Charlie's, and I have coupons for a free 2 liter of Central Dairy Milk. So drop by, say hi, and get some amazing prizes. This is brought to you by Family Cycle, the home of Honda and Kawasaki in Mount Pearl.
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0: 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And I'm here's Paige and Caleb.
1: Hey, how's it going? It's Caleb from the Oz FM Summer Cruiser Team, brought to you by Beauty Tome Paint, the colors of home, only at your local Home Hardware. I hope you're having an amazing Sunday afternoon, because I sure am. We're down here at the Pedestrian Mall enjoying the beautiful weather. So if you're looking for something to do and your legs aren't too tired and you're not too sunburnt from running the Tully 10 this morning, hey-o, who did that? I did. I'm feeling a little bit sore. Come find me. You know, I'm giving out snacks, ballots for a chance to win free gas, and coupons for a free 2 liter of Central Dairies. Paige is not here, and I am absolutely devastated, but you know, at the end of the day, I've got you guys, and I'm out enjoying the sun and giving away free stuff. So drop by, say hi, get yourself some free swag, and enter your name for a chance to win. This is, of course, brought to you by Thomas Amusements, Newfoundland's most exciting midway, with over 15 thrill-seeking rides for all ages.
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2: Good afternoon. Two people have been arrested following reports of gunshots fired in Paradise Saturday night. Just before 9 p.m., police responded to reports of residents hearing four gunshots in the Carlisle Drive area. Officers searched a nearby trail on foot and heard additional gunfire. Police located and arrested a 30-year-old man and a 21-year-old woman and seized a .22-caliber rifle and ammunition. The pair faced charges including possession of a weapon for a dangerous purpose, careless use of a firearm, and discharging a firearm. The woman was released to appear in court at a later date, while the man was conveyed to the city lockup to appear before a judge. Well, 9 of 10 wildfires burning in Labrador are now deemed out of control. The Orway fire, which began late last week, has grown to more than 1,900 hectares. Meanwhile, an out-of-control fire at Beaver River has reached more than 900 hectares since starting on Friday, and the fire at Shallow Lake is just under 700 hectares. Turning now to your weather forecast. Eastern Newfoundland tonight becoming cloudy this evening, then periods of drizzle or a few showers. Low of 8 degrees. Tomorrow, mainly cloudy with a chance of drizzle or showers and a high of 16. Along the south coast, becoming cloudy with a chance of drizzle late this evening and overnight with fog spreading inland, a low of 9 degrees. For tomorrow, cloudy with a chance of drizzle early in the morning, then a mix of sun and cloud. High of 14, except 20 degrees inland. Now for central Newfoundland, partly cloudy with a chance of showers this evening, a risk of a thunder shower early in the evening with fog patches developing near midnight, a low of 12, except 8 in low-lying areas. Tomorrow, a mix of sun and cloud, a chance of showers late in the afternoon, a high of 24, feeling like 25 with the humidex. For western Newfoundland, tonight becoming cloudy this evening with a chance of drizzle overnight, a low of 10 degrees. Tomorrow, cloudy skies with a chance of drizzle early in the morning, then a mix of sun and cloud. A high

0: of 18 except 13 along the coast. This has been your OzFM headline news from the NTV Newsroom. I'm Amanda Muse.
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1: Hey, how's it going? 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Six refreshing flavors, one awesome price. I hope you're enjoying this beautiful Sunday afternoon. If you ran the Tele 10 this morning, I hope your feet aren't feeling too sore, and I hope you're not too sunburned. Hey, I am. But, you know, nothing wrong with that. Had a bit of fun, and it's a beautiful day for it, right? That was a warm morning. But, hey, if you're looking for something to do now, drop by the pedestrian mall. 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So drop by and come find us at the pedestrian mall. Paige is actually not here today, though, so I should be saying it's half of the Oz FM Summer Cruiser Team, which is, of course, brought to you by Family Cycle, the home of Honda and Kawasaki in Mount Pearl. 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
3: 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I hope you're having a fantastic Sunday afternoon, because I am doing amazing. I've got some nice sun on me. My feet are a little sore. I ran the Tele 10 this morning. If you did too, congratulations. I hope you're not feeling too rough right now. But hey, if you're looking for something to do, the Oz FM Summer Cruiser Team is currently on Water Street for the pedestrian mall. We're rocking around. We're giving out tons of prizes, and we're just having a good time. So drop by, say hi, get some free stuff from your Oz FM Summer Cruiser Team, including ballots for a chance to win free gas. We're giving away a $100 gas gift card. That's being announced tomorrow on Oz Mornings with Hugh and Chanel. So drop by, say hi, and get yourself some free stuff. This is, of course, brought to you by Thomas Amusements, Newfoundland's most exciting midway, with over 15 thrill-seeking rides for all ages.

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10: For eastern Newfoundland, cloudy this evening, then periods of drizzle or a few showers, a low of 8 degrees. Tomorrow, mainly cloudy with a chance of drizzle or showers and a high of 16. Along the south coast, cloudy skies this evening with a chance of drizzle late in the evening and overnight, a low of 9. For tomorrow, cloudy skies with a chance of drizzle early in the morning, then a mix of sun and cloud for the afternoon, a high of 14, except 20 inland. For central Newfoundland, partly cloudy with a chance of showers this evening and a risk of thunderstorms early this evening. A low of 12, except 8 in low-lying areas. For tomorrow, a mix of sun and cloud with a chance of showers late in the afternoon, a high of 24, feeling like 25 with the Humidex. For western Newfoundland tonight, cloudy skies with a chance of drizzle overnight, a low of 10 degrees. Tomorrow, cloudy skies with a chance of drizzle early in the morning, then a mix of sun and cloud, a high of 18, except 13 along the coast. 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
1: Hey, how's it going? It's Caleb from the Oz FM Summer Cruiser Team, brought to you by Jungle Jim's $10 Summer Margaritas. Six refreshing flavors, one awesome price. I hope you're having an amazing Sunday afternoon. If you ran the Tele 10 this morning, congratulations. I hope you're not too sunburned, and I hope your feet aren't too sore. But the Oz FM Summer Cruiser Team is wrapping it up for the day. We're making our way back to the station. We just left the pedestrian mall, and we're going to be back out next week. So if you missed us, don't worry. And if you filled out the gas ballot this week, listen in tomorrow. 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Anyways, we'll be seeing you around all summer long. 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
8: Hey everybody, Brian Adams here, and welcome to another edition of Brian Adams Radio. Let's get right into it. It's amazing how music and song can take you right back to a moment. A summer, a concert, somebody you haven't thought about in years. We got a few hours of songs like that lined up today. Some favorites of mine, some absolute classics, and a few memories along the way. Let's get started with Bon Jovi, You Give Love a Bad Name, on Brian Adams Radio. Shut up!

If There Were No Sides at All by me, Brian Adams. We released that in 2023, and it's a message that may have even more relevance now than ever. The world can feel pretty noisy these days. A lot of opinions, a lot of division, a lot of people shouting over each other. But music has always been the one thing that can bring people together. So let's replace all that noise with a different

0: 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We'll be back shortly here on Bryan Adams Radio.
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4: For eastern Newfoundland, cloudy this evening, then periods of drizzle or a few showers, a low of 8 degrees. Tomorrow, mainly cloudy with a chance of drizzle or showers and a high of 16. Along the south coast, cloudy skies this evening with a chance of drizzle late in the evening and overnight, a low of 9. For tomorrow, cloudy skies with a chance of drizzle early in the morning, then a mix of sun and cloud for the afternoon, a high of 14, except 20 inland. For central Newfoundland, partly cloudy with a chance of showers this evening and a risk of thunderstorms early this evening, a low of 12, except 8 in low-lying areas. For tomorrow, a mix of sun and cloud with a chance of showers late in the afternoon, a high of 24, feeling like 25 with the Humidex. For western Newfoundland tonight, cloudy skies with a chance of drizzle overnight, a low of 10 degrees. Tomorrow, cloudy skies with a chance of drizzle early in the morning, then a mix of sun and cloud, a high of 18, except 13 along the coast. 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

Billy Idol with White Wedding. Billy has always been a great combination of punk attitude and pop instincts. Not many artists can pull that off. He was recently honored with a Lifetime Achievement Award at this year's AMAs, which is the American Music Awards. 50-year career and still rocking. Congratulations, Billy. Up next is a song that's about finding your footing when life really feels like it's upside down. Here's

That's the classic version of Somebody by me, Bryan Adams. Thanks for checking out my radio show. You know, one of the great things about playing live music is hearing a crowd take over the song. And I mean singing it. Sometimes they sing so loud, you can barely hear yourself. And honestly, those are the best moments as a songwriter. For the Scorpions, it's probably this song. Here's Rock You Like a Hurricane.

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A simple, straightforward request from Simple Minds, Don't You Forget About Me. Now back in 1985, the band called Loverboy were scrambling for one more song to finish their album. And they got one from hitmaker Mutt Lang. Problem was, Mutt was in England and the band was in Canada. There was no internet at the time, no file sharing, so he literally had to play the song over the phone while the band tried to learn it. Somehow that phoned-in demo became one of the biggest hits for Loverboy. Here's Lovin' It.

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you've just joined us, welcome to Bryan Adams Radio, and I'm Bryan Adams. You know, the band Def Leppard has always had this incredible ability to make huge rock records that feel emotional. Hysteria is a perfect example. Massive production, huge hook, and underneath it all, it's really about vulnerability. Here's Def Leppard.

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2: For eastern Newfoundland, cloudy this evening, then periods of drizzle or a few showers, a low of 8 degrees. Tomorrow, mainly cloudy with a chance of drizzle or showers and a high of 16. Along the south coast, cloudy skies this evening with a chance of drizzle late in the evening and overnight, a low of 9. For tomorrow, cloudy skies with a chance of drizzle early in the morning, then a mix of sun and cloud for the afternoon, a high of 14, except 20 inland. For central Newfoundland, partly cloudy with a chance of showers this evening and a risk of thunderstorms early this evening, a low of 12, except 8 in low-lying areas. For tomorrow, a mix of sun and cloud with a chance of showers late in the afternoon, a high of 24, feeling like 25 with the Humidex. For western Newfoundland tonight, cloudy skies with a chance of drizzle overnight, a low of 10 degrees. Tomorrow, cloudy skies with a chance of drizzle early in the morning, then a mix of sun and cloud, a high of 18, except 13 along the coast. 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

with a hand in my pocket. I always like that song because it relates to something really important. You can be confused and hopeful, lost and optimistic, but a lot of life happens somewhere in the middle. Speaking of one thing leading to another, here's The Fix on Bryan Adams Radio.

Sarah Smith with Deuces Are Wild. Jim Vallance and Steve Tyler wrote that song together, and Jim and I spend a lifetime writing songs together, and it's always fun hearing one of his songs come up. Up next is a song that, according to Mark Knopfler from Dire Straits, almost didn't make the album. The band just wasn't sure it fit. Now, I can remember when I was making the album Reckless, Clear Mountain, who was helping make the record with me, said, "Hey man, do you have one more song?" I said, "Yeah, I got this song, but I'm not sure about it." And I played it for the band, and it ended up being this song called Run to You. Anyway, we'll play that another time. Right now, here's Dire Straits with Walk of Life.

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As a musician, you learn pretty quickly who the great players are. Long before American band Toto became famous, these guys already had a reputation as some of the best musicians in the business. They spent years in studios backing up other artists like Aretha Franklin, Boss Skaggs, Jackson Browne. Then they finally put the spotlight on themselves with this first single. It blew me

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Thanks for rocking out on Bryan Adams Radio. You know, as a songwriter, I'm always fascinated by the songs that take on a life of their own. We write them in a room somewhere, connecting to ourselves and getting an idea down. And then we hope that maybe it'll connect with people. And every once in a while, one escapes into the world and becomes something much bigger than you ever imagined. This song is one of the best examples of that. It's called Don't Stop Believing. Here we go. Journey. Yes.

When AC/DC wrote this next one for Stephen King's Maximum Overdrive, the idea was simple. Machines taking over the world. Now, in 1986, that sounded like science fiction. But in 2026, with AI changing everything around us, the question feels more relevant than ever, doesn't it? Who made who? Indeed, here's AC/DC.

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9: 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When our hospitals needed new MRI machines, we made it happen. Our birthing suites needed new equipment, so we delivered. We are your healthcare foundation. We take action so we can all take care of each other.
10: 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See the full lineup now at Capital Subaru, 150 Kenmount Road.
11: For eastern Newfoundland, cloudy this evening, then periods of drizzle or a few showers.

0: Showers, a low of 8 degrees. Tomorrow, mainly cloudy with a chance of drizzle or showers and a high of 16. Along the south coast, cloudy skies this evening with a chance of drizzle late in the evening and overnight, a low of 9. For tomorrow, cloudy skies with a chance of drizzle early in the morning, then a mix of sun and cloud for the afternoon, a high of 14, except 20 inland. For central Newfoundland, partly cloudy with a chance of showers this evening and a risk of thunderstorms early this evening, a low of 12, except 8 in low-lying areas. For tomorrow, a mix of sun and cloud with a chance of showers late in the afternoon, a high of 24, feeling like 25 with the Humidex. For western Newfoundland tonight, cloudy skies with a chance of drizzle overnight, a low of 10 degrees. Tomorrow, cloudy skies with a chance of drizzle early in the morning, then a mix of sun and cloud, a high of 18, except 13 along the coast. From the NTV Newsroom, I'm Amanda Muse.
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